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Yeah, hello there. Welcome to the program Talking Africa, Talking Straight. Ben Boat back in the host seat. Taking you through 4 o'clock. Yeah, brand new month, brand new week. Yes, today happens to be July 19th. As we're cruising through the continent, bringing you the best of the best African music, mixed with news, information, and entertainment. So stick around, take some more before you begin to smile.

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Oka. 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

0: have the same set price. 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So, as I said, times are changing across the continent of Africa. Be back again.
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0: Our money. Yeah, this is from Mr. Coffee. Yeah, Uber driver doing his own listening to the show. His car, he love it. So Mr. Coffee, this is the song.

Yeah, NJ to me, so beautiful. It's not. NJ to me. So let's move on. Talking about knock. Cutting to cloth. Did you know that Africa has got the finest cotton on the continent? But you don't hear much about the use of that cotton. So there's about 2027, all African journalists is going to be, can I say, the assignment, or they're going to target the cotton of the continent of Africa, which is very good. Yeah, it's going to sell it on the world market, so which is very good. Premium international market, that's why they're telling us. So this journalism job, that's what they're going to do, so that they can promote Africa cotton. So there you go. There you go. You got all this fine cotton, the continent of Africa. But you don't hear much turning the cotton into fabric and the rest of it. So journalists in all Africa, you're going to take initiative to promote this, our cotton, right, to manufacture produce. So there's good. That's all good. Let's move on. How much we got? You got 10 minutes. The curtains will come down in 10 minutes time. I think I played this one to today, but I'm sending this one to Jacob. Listen to the show. Jacob also in Bangs

exposing myself in his neighborhood, talking to people as if I knew them well, thinking that everyone has gone through different kinds of hell. Lately I found myself in doubt, asking myself what it's all about. What am I doing here? What's this leading to? What's the point of all without you? Well, I've got promises to keep, like a cat I know I'll land upon my feet each time I fall.

that we hate what we've become. Other days we just feel numb. So much time spent trying to let go, so much so we never grow.

That's the show for now and for the year. Join us again next time when we revisit some of my favourite conversations as part of our summer season. Speaking Out is produced by Jay McAllister, and as always, you can find us on the ABC Listen app or on social media via ABC Indigenous, along with our Titter show Away, hosted by Rudy Bremer. I'm Larissa Berendt, and this is Speaking Out.

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0: Merhaba, ben Mert Balkanlı. Altimo Gadigal Country'den herkese selam. 25 yılını dolduran Courier Radio'ya sevgilerimi ve saygılarımı yolluyorum. Burası harika insanlarla dolu. Herkese çok selam.
1: 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It's Izzy here. We're from Western Sydney. Gomeroi man. 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

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And don't forget, between 10 and 11, we also broadcast to the National Indigenous Radio Service coming out of Turba Yagara country up there in Minjin. And you can also, we are streaming on our website. Hey, just go to KooriRadio.com and follow the prompts. Anyway, coming up in the next hour, we're going to... This is a pretty serious problem in our community, preventing ear disease twice as common amongst remote First Nation children. So one in two First Nation children aged between 0 and 6 in remote and very remote locations are likely to have a middle ear disease, double the rate of First Nation children in metropolitan, regional and rural areas. So we're going to catch up with Sherilee McManus. She's the First Nations Unit Manager at Hearing Australia, and they have been providing health care for all Australians for the last 80 years. So stay tuned for that. We'll keep you updated with the news as it comes to hand. And, of course, we'll be always playing you First Nation deadly music. And don't forget, on the top of the hour, we always get the news from the National Indigenous Radio Service coming out of Turba Yagara country up there in Minjin. I'm your host, Lola Forrester. So stay tuned. I'm here till midday.